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2: 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He is accompanied on violin by Sri P. Sundara Rajan and on Mrudangam by Dr. Yella Venkateshwar Rao. 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